Assalamu alaikum. 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FM rgya asharia chik megahertz. Duna news on AIR abika du akashwani kargilin. Diring prochukbaipi program unna yambo ngacha yanti dunu klepset ngache juna salam poko bolson shik.

Delhi. The Ministry of External Affairs said in a statement that the two leaders held discussions aimed at further strengthening the bilateral strategic partnership. Both the leaders reviewed progress across key sectors, including economic cooperation, defense and security partnership, and capacity building. The meeting built on Prime Minister Modi's historic visit to Addis Ababa in December 2025. The two leaders also exchanged perspectives on regional and international developments of mutual interest and reaffirmed their commitment to close cooperation in multilateral fora. During the meeting, Prime Minister Modi expressed appreciation for Ethiopia's participation in the 18th BRICS summit and noted that its presence helped in reinforcing the collective voice of the global south. The Prime Minister also held bilateral talks with his Malaysian counterpart Anwar Ibrahim on the margins of the BRICS summit being held under India's chairship. During the meeting, the two leaders reviewed the progress in bilateral cooperation across a range of areas, including trade and investment, defense and security, and people-to-people ties. They also took stock of the outcomes of Prime Minister Modi's visit to Malaysia in February this year. Mr. Modi appreciated Malaysia's continued support in strengthening ASEAN-India relations. The leaders exchanged views on key regional and global issues of mutual interest and expressed their continued commitment to advancing the India-Malaysia Comprehensive Strategic Partnership. The Prime Minister also held bilateral talks with Crown Prince of Abu Dhabi, Sheikh Khalid bin Mohammed bin Zayed Al Nahyan, and the Prime Minister of Vietnam, Le Minh Hung. Chinese President Xi Jinping has arrived in New Delhi to participate in the BRICS Summit 2026. Prime Minister Narendra Modi is scheduled to hold a bilateral meeting with the Chinese President later today. Foreign Affairs Minister of Belarus, Maxim Ryzhnikov, arrived in New Delhi this morning to participate in the 18th BRICS Summit in New Delhi. India and Belarus share warm and friendly relations marked by growing cooperation across a broad range of areas in bilateral and multilateral spheres. Prime Minister of Vietnam, Le Minh Hung, has also arrived in New Delhi for the summit. He was received by the Minister of State for Civil Aviation, Muralidhar Mohol, at the airport. The 18th BRICS Summit is set to begin in New Delhi this afternoon. The two-day grand event will bring together 11 major emerging and developing economies, including Brazil, China, Egypt, Ethiopia, Indonesia, India, Iran, Russia, Saudi Arabia, South Africa, and the UAE. During the high-level event, leaders of the BRICS member countries are expected to discuss key issues, including global governance, multilateralism, trade and investment, technology, food and energy security, healthcare, disaster resilience, and critical supply chains. The summit is being held under India's 2026 BRICS chairship with the theme Building for Resilience, Innovation, Cooperation and Sustainability. Several world key leaders will participate in the high-profile summit. Prime Minister Narendra Modi will be joined by Russian President Vladimir Putin, Chinese President Xi Jinping, South African President Cyril Ramaphosa, Egyptian President Abdel Fattah el-Sisi, Indonesian President Prabowo Subianto and Iranian President Masoud Pezeshkian. The summit will begin with a closed session for BRICS member countries on inclusive global governance and strengthening multilateralism. Leaders of the BRICS member countries will also visit the Bharat Innovates exhibition at Bharat Mandapam. This will be followed by a joint tree planting ceremony and a gala dinner hosted by Prime Minister Modi. In hockey, India reached the final of the Women Junior Asia Cup 2026, defeating South Korea 5-1 in Mochi, China today. For India, Supriya scored a hat-trick, while Madhu Sidhar and Sukhveer Kaur also found the net for India. Yuri Jong scored South Korea's only goal of the match. India will face the winner of the second semi-final between China and Japan in the final. Union Home Minister Amit Shah and Lok Sabha Speaker Om Birla have extended their wishes to the countrymen on the occasion of Prakash Purab of Sri Guru Granth Sahib today. In a social media post, Mr. Shah said that by conferring the status of Guru upon Sri Guru Granth Sahib, Sri Guru Gobind Singh conveyed the message that true guidance in life comes from knowledge, truth and principles. And that is the end of this news bulletin.

0: definitely after an hour, the heads of state and heads of government will start arriving at the venue and the close for 11 begin at the pitch hall 2:30, where they will deliberate on inclusive global governance and strengthening multilateralism. Shagun, Prime Minister, held bilateral meetings with his counterparts from Ethiopia, Malaysia, and Vietnam, and also with counterparts of Abu Dhabi, and he will hold talks with the Chinese president this evening. Shagun, if we talk about India's BRICS chairship, it is coming at a time of significant global transformation as international system is experiencing economic fragmentation, technological disruption, right, and geopolitical uncertainty. BRICS providing an important avenue for addressing these challenges through dialogue and coordinated action. Shagun.
1: All right. Thank you, Anupam, for laying out those specifics for us from the ground. Chinese President Xi Jinping has arrived in New Delhi to participate in the BRICS summit. Prime Minister Modi is scheduled to hold a bilateral meeting with the Chinese President later today. Foreign Affairs Minister of Belarus, Maxim Ryzhenkov, arrived in New Delhi this morning to participate in the 18th BRICS summit in New Delhi. Prime Minister of Vietnam, Le Minh Hung, has also arrived in New Delhi for the summit. He was received by Minister of State for Civil Aviation, Muralidhar Mohod, at the airport. Earlier this morning, Director General of WHO, Dr. Tedros Adhanom Ghebreyesus, landed in New Delhi to attend the summit. External Affairs Ministry said that his visit underscores the importance of global cooperation in health-related matters for shared progress and prosperity. Prime Minister Narendra Modi today held bilateral talks with his Ethiopian counterpart Dr. Abiy Ahmed Ali on the sidelines of the 18th BRICS summit in New Delhi. The Ministry of External Affairs said in a statement that the two leaders held discussions aimed at further strengthening the bilateral strategic partnership. Both the leaders reviewed progress across key sectors, including economic cooperation, defense and security partnership, and capacity building. The Prime Minister also held bilateral talks with his Malaysian counterpart Anwar Ibrahim on the margins of the BRICS summit being held under India's chairship. During the meeting, the two leaders reviewed the progress in bilateral cooperation across a range of areas, including trade and investment, defense and security, and people-to-people ties. Mr. Modi appreciated Malaysia's continued support in strengthening ASEAN-India relations. The leaders expressed their continued commitment to advancing the India-Malaysia Comprehensive Strategic Partnership. In hockey, India reached the final of the Women Junior Asia Cup 2026, defeating South Korea 5-1 in Mochi, China today. For India, Supriya scored a hat-trick, while Madhu Sidhar and Sukhveer Kaur also found the net for India. Yuri Jong scored South Korea's only goal of the match. India will face the winner of the second semi-final between China and Japan in the final. Union Home Minister Amit Shah, Defence Minister Rajnath Singh and Lok Sabha Speaker Om Birla have extended their wishes to the countrymen on the occasion of Prakash Purab of Sri Guru Granth Sahib today. And that is the end of this news bulletin.
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1: 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The headlines. BRICS summit under India's presidency to begin shortly in New Delhi. Focus on global governance, multilateralism, trade, security and supply chains. World leaders assemble for the two-day summit. Prime Minister Narendra Modi to hold bilateral talks with Chinese President Xi Jinping this evening. Prime Minister Modi holds bilaterals with his Malaysian, Vietnamese and Ethiopian counterparts, also confers with Crown Prince of Abu Dhabi. Houthi rebels in Yemen see strategic islands tightening grip on Red Sea shipping route. Saudi Arabia shuts vital pipeline after attack. Orange alert for heavy to very heavy rainfall over Chhattisgarh, Telangana and Vidarbha for today. And in hockey, Indian women team enters Junior Asia Cup 2026 final, defeating South Korea 5-1 in Nochi, China. And now the news in detail. The 18th BRICS summit is set to begin at Bharat Mandapam in New Delhi this afternoon. The two-day grand event will bring together 11 major emerging and developing economies, including Brazil, China, Egypt, Ethiopia, Indonesia, India, Iran, Russia, Saudi Arabia, South Africa and the UAE. During the high-level event, leaders of the BRICS member countries are expected to discuss key issues including global governance, multilateralism, trade and investment, technology, food and energy security, healthcare, disaster resilience and critical supply chains. The summit is being held under India's 2026 BRICS chairship with the theme Building for Resilience, Innovation, Cooperation and Sustainability. Several key world leaders will participate in the high-profile summit. Prime Minister Narendra Modi will be joined by Russian President Vladimir Putin, Chinese President Xi Jinping, South African President Cyril Ramaphosa, Egyptian President Abdel Fattah Sisi, Indonesian President Prabowo Subianto and Iranian President Masoud Pezeshkian. Now, we will cross over live to our correspondent Anupam Mishra, who's at Bharat Mandapam covering the event. So, Anupam, what is the immediate buzz right now inside the corridors of Bharat Mandapam?
2: The summit is set to begin here in Bharat Mandapam. It will begin shortly. The heads of state and heads of government have started arriving at the venue nearly after an hour.
1: So, Anupam, what is the immediate buzz right now inside the corridors of Bharat Mandapam?
2: The summit is set to begin here in Bharat Mandapam. It will begin shortly. The heads of state and heads of government have started arriving at the venue. Nearly after an hour, the closed session for 11 countries will begin at the summit hall, where they will deliberate on inclusive global governance, strengthening multilateralism. The leaders of the BRICS will also witness the Bharat Innovation Television. They will jointly plant trees and pose for family photos. Prime Minister Narendra Modi will host a gala dinner for the participating world leaders in the evening. If we talk about India's leadership, it has come a time of significant global transformation. International system is facing economic and technological disruption, geopolitical uncertainty, climate change and resource pressures are adding to the further adding further complexity to the situation. These interconnected challenges require cooperation that is inclusive, practical, and responsive to diverse national circumstances. BRICS provides an important avenue for addressing challenges through dialogue and coordinated action. Shabun.
1: Thank you, Anupam. Really appreciate your specific coverage. Chinese President Xi Jinping has arrived in New Delhi to participate in the BRICS Summit 2026. Prime Minister Narendra Modi is scheduled to hold a bilateral meeting with the Chinese President later today. Foreign Affairs Minister of Belarus, Maxim Ryzhnikov, arrived in New Delhi this morning to participate in the 18th BRICS Summit in New Delhi. India and Belarus share warm and friendly relations marked by growing cooperation across a broad range of areas in bilateral and multilateral spheres. Prime Minister Narendra Modi today held bilateral talks with his Ethiopian counterpart Dr. Abiy Ahmed Ali on the sidelines of the 18th BRICS Summit in New Delhi. The Ministry of External Affairs said in a statement that the two leaders held discussions aimed at further strengthening the bilateral strategic partnership. Both the leaders reviewed progress across key sectors, including economic cooperation, defense and security partnership, and capacity building. The meeting built on Prime Minister Modi's historic visit to Addis Ababa in December 2025. The two leaders also exchanged perspectives on regional and international developments of mutual interest and reaffirmed their commitment to close cooperation in multilateral fora. During the meeting, Prime Minister Modi expressed appreciation for Ethiopia's partnership in the 18th BRICS Summit and noted that its presence helped in reinforcing the collective voice of the Global South. Well, the BRICS summit is set to begin shortly, and on the sidelines, many bilaterals have taken place. And now, we are joined by Suparna, who's also at the venue. So, Suparna, can you tell us about the hectic engagements of the Prime Minister for the day?
3: Yes, Chagun. Today is a hectic day for diplomacy, with Prime Minister Modi holding back-to-back bilateral meetings with leaders from BRICS nations since this morning. The day began with Prime Minister's bilateral meeting with his Ethiopian counterpart. This was followed by meetings with the Malaysian PM, Crown Prince of Abu Dhabi, and the Vietnamese Prime Minister. Ethiopia and Malaysia expressed keenness for stronger defense cooperation with India. Shagun, Ethiopia specially welcomed Indian mining companies, and with Malaysia, semiconductor opportunities were discussed.
1: Right.
3: Prime Minister's upcoming bilateral meeting with the Chinese President Xi Jinping to be held later this evening will be one of the key highlights of the day. This is President Xi Jinping's first visit to India in almost 7 years, and the discussions between the two leaders are likely to center around border de-escalation and trade imbalances. Back to you, Shagun.
1: Right. Thank you, Suparna, for that thorough breakdown for us. The Prime Minister also held bilateral talks with Crown Prince of Abu Dhabi, Sheikh Khalid bin Mohammed bin Zayed Al Nahyan. President Draupadi Murmu today met with Iranian President Masoud Pezeshkian in New Delhi. The Iranian President is in the national capital to attend the BRICS summit. Yesterday, he held bilateral talks with Prime Minister Narendra Modi. They had exchanged views on recent developments in West Asia. The Prime Minister reiterated India's consistent position that all issues must be resolved through dialogue and diplomacy. He also underscored the need for continued efforts to ensure lasting peace and stability in the region, safeguarding freedom of navigation and commerce, and the safety and well-being of seafarers. Union Education Minister Prahlad Joshi has said that Bharat Innovates Exposition at BRICS Summit 2026 is designed to take innovation

0: emerging from higher education and research institutions to the world. Sharing a video message in a social media post, Mr. Joshi said that it is a matter of pride for the country to welcome all the dignitaries at the exposition. He said that under the visionary leadership of Prime Minister Narendra Modi, India's innovation system has grown rapidly. Mr. Joshi added that the journey of Bharat Innovates has created a global impact.
1: India's innovation ecosystem has grown rapidly. The journey of Bharat Innovates has already created global impact. At its maiden global showcase in Nice, as India leads the BRICS chairship, we remain committed to building a stronger partnership in research, innovation and entrepreneurship, from lab to market, from India to world.
0: China Southern Airlines said today it will resume regular passenger flights between Guangzhou and New Delhi from 21st this month, ending a six-year suspension. Air services between India and China were suspended after the COVID-19 pandemic began in 2020. The resumption comes as Chinese President Xi Jinping visits India for the BRICS summit and holds talks with Prime Minister Narendra Modi. In March this year, Indian carrier IndiGo also began daily flights between Shanghai and Kolkata, further expanding air links between India and China. This is Akashwani giving you the news.
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0: Saudi Arabia has temporarily shut down its major east-west oil pipeline a day after the facility was targeted in a drone attack. The country's Ministry of Energy described the shutdown as a precautionary measure. The east-west pipeline has played a key role in Saudi Arabia's ability to continue exporting oil following the disruption on the Strait of Hormuz during Iran's war with the US and Israel. The Saudi Foreign Ministry blamed the attack on several drones that came from Iraq. The Iraqi government condemned the assault and ordered an investigation. The shutdown comes as Iranian-backed Houthi rebels in Yemen captured port of Mocha and strategic island of Purim in the Bab al-Mandeb Strait at the southern entrance to the Red Sea, opening a new front in the ongoing West Asia conflict. The Bab al-Mandeb Strait is one of the world's key shipping lanes. The advance could boost Iran's strategy of driving up world oil and gas prices to pressure the United States. Two sources from the Saudi-backed internationally recognized Yemeni government said its forces had pulled out of Purim and that the Houthis had also taken the mainland Red Sea coastal town of Dhubab, which faces the island. The India Meteorological Department, IMD, has issued an orange color warning for heavy to very heavy rainfall over Chhattisgarh, Telangana and Vidarbha for today. Heavy rainfall is also expected over Uttarakhand, Gujarat, Konkan, Goa, Madhya Pradesh, Maharashtra and Chhattisgarh till tomorrow. Similar weather conditions are expected over Odisha, Telangana, West Bengal and parts of Northeast India. The Met Department said that thunderstorm and lightning conditions will continue with Tamil Nadu, Puducherry, Andhra Pradesh, Karaikal, Vidarbha, Bihar, Rajasthan and Andaman and Nicobar Islands till tomorrow. For Delhi, the weather agency has forecast a spell of light rainfall during the evening today. The flood situation in Bihar is showing gradual improvement, although several areas continue to remain affected. More than 2,000 villages across 14 districts are affected. Relief and rescue operations are underway, while the administration is closely monitoring the situation. A report.
3: Water levels in major rivers including the Ganga, Son, Bagmati, Ghagra and Punpun continue to recede. However, the Ganga and Punpun are still flowing above the danger mark at several places. According to the latest report, the Ganga is flowing above the danger mark at almost all monitoring stations in the state including Gandhi Ghat in Patna. The Punpun is flowing more than 1 meter above the danger mark at Shripalpur in Patna. The Water Resources Department has intensified surveillance of vulnerable embankments and erosion-prone locations. Nidhishri for Akashwani News, Patna.
0: In hockey, India stormed into the final of the Women Junior Asia Cup 2026, defeating South Korea 5-1 in Mochi, China today. India will face host China in the final clash of the tournament. For India, Supriya scored a hat-trick, while Madhu Sidhar and Sukhveer Kaur also found the net for India, while Yuri Jong scored South Korea's only goal of the match. The victory follows India's 19-0 quarter-final win over Pakistan. India topped its group, which also included Japan, Malaysia and South Korea. India is seeking a third consecutive Women's Junior Asia Cup title after winning the

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1: Tadaksanira Palakta Bazaz, Mulla, only the list on top and Ira Palapo Galleric, Scott Mulla only. The inanting at a Jimbata San Kalingas Mulla, only the Nira Umulazana, the Nira, the Le Gunpaning at a Juxtano, the Ningata Juchisangata Gunpabu, at a young six such a tunpotsu, at a tangotsu, at a Tazatupa only. 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
0: Shoot Sishka was a good girl, and it was going to take Molasana. Shoot a money, Dalo, Chipata, Ting Pura, and you go to Mgazale, many money. Chicho images and motor constant, Pura Tansvenale, Chumara, Dina to loop on motor shoe, Mugoste, take a Tansvenale. 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Yarbunga to chickman, come on, cola, I met the hell, cause you.
1: Palaga, the Nitinanga, the Mixalunga, the Kazunga, the Nastarigata, Burgos.

0: BRICS members expressed deep concern over the continued escalation of tensions in West Asia and called for exercising maximum restraint, as well as avoiding actions that could further aggravate the situation. They encouraged increasing efforts through dialogue and diplomacy towards a long-term understanding that will contribute to lasting peace, security and stability in the region. BRICS leaders called for a sustained Gaza ceasefire and unhindered humanitarian aid. They stressed that lasting peace requires a just solution to the Israeli-Palestinian conflict and reaffirmed support for Palestine's rights and greater representation in international institutions. The leaders condemned the terrorist attack in Jammu and Kashmir on the 22nd of April last year in the strongest terms. BRICS members reaffirmed their commitment to combating terrorism in all its forms and manifestations. Earlier, the BRICS Summit 2026 kicked off at Bharat Mandapam in New Delhi this afternoon. Prime Minister Narendra Modi, in his opening remarks, proposed a BRICS continuity and implementation mechanism to ensure that the grouping's institutional momentum is maintained despite the changing chairship every year. The Prime Minister said the mechanism would enable follow-up of all initiatives and outcomes through the Troika. The Prime Minister said BRICS countries will have to work on a new and ambitious agenda for the next 20 years. The Prime Minister also proposed to establish a seafarers' emergency support network to connect the maritime authorities and diplomatic missions of relevant countries to facilitate assistance during difficult times.
1: क्या हम seafarer emergency support network बना सकते हैं? इसके माध्यम से संबंधित देशों की मैरिटाइम अथॉरिटी और मिशंस को जोड़ा जाएगा। इससे डिस्ट्रेस अलर्ट्स, मेडिकल असिस्टेंस, परिवारों को सूचना तथा इवैक्यूएशन में सहयोग दिया जा सकता है।
0: Prime Minister Modi said the time has come to translate the unity and consensus among BRICS countries into concrete outcomes on the global stage. Mr. Modi said resilience, innovation, cooperation and sustainability have been India's foremost priorities as chair. Guided by these priorities, India has laid special emphasis on connecting BRICS cooperation directly with the common people. The Prime Minister noted that the Global South stands in the front row of global crises, but in the back row of decision-making. On the issue of reform in the United Nations Security Council, the Prime Minister emphasized that it can no longer be postponed. Prime Minister Narendra Modi today held a series of bilateral meetings on the sidelines of the BRICS summit. He met his Ethiopian counterpart, Dr. Abiy Ahmed Ali, Malaysian counterpart, Anwar Ibrahim, and Vietnamese counterpart, Lee Minh Hung. The leaders reviewed cooperation in trade, defense and security, people-to-people ties, and also covered regional and global issues. Mr. Modi also held talks with Abu Dhabi Crown Prince Sheikh Khalid bin Mohammed bin Zayed Al Nahyan. Both sides reiterated the importance of the India-UAE Comprehensive Strategic Partnership. And with that, we end this news bulletin.
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Belarusi

0: restrained, as well as avoiding actions that could further aggravate the situation. They urged to ensure protection of civilians and civilian infrastructure in accordance with purposes and principles of the Charter of the United Nations. BRICS members further expressed serious concern over deliberate attacks on civilian infrastructure and peaceful nuclear facilities under full safeguards of the International Atomic Energy Agency. BRICS leaders also called for implementation of the relevant UNGA and UNSC resolutions and urged all parties to ensure the maintenance of ceasefire and full and unhindered humanitarian access in the Gaza Strip. They strongly condemned any acts of terrorism as criminal and unjustifiable, regardless of their motivation. They condemned the terrorist attack in Jammu and Kashmir on 22nd April last year in the strongest terms. BRICS members reaffirmed commitment to combating terrorism in all its forms and manifestations, including the cross-border movement of terrorists, terrorism financing, and safe havens. With BRICS team, Anupam Mishra, Akashwani News, Delhi.
1: The 18th BRICS summit kicked off this afternoon with Prime Minister Narendra Modi welcoming leaders of member countries at Bharat Mandapam. In his opening remarks, Prime Minister Modi proposed a BRICS continuity and implementation mechanism to ensure that the grouping's institutional momentum is maintained despite the changing chairship every year. He emphasized that the gap between decisions and their outcomes must be bridged through partnership and collective action.
2: Global South aaj vaishvik sankaton ki front row mein hai, lekin decision making ki back row mein hai. Hame is pyramid of privilege ko प्लेटफॉर्म ऑफ पार्टनरशिप में बदलना है, जहां हर देश की आवाज हो, हर सदस्य का स्टेक हो, हर प्रयास के केंद्र में मानवता का विकास हो. इस उद्देश्य से मैं प्रस्ताव रखता हूं कि हम मिलकर ग्लोबल गवर्नेंस रिफॉर्म के 10 प्रपोजल्स तैयार करें.
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1: Prime Minister Modi said the time has come to translate the unity and consensus among BRICS countries into concrete outcomes on the global stage. He said resilience, innovation, cooperation and sustainability have been India's foremost priorities as the chair.
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1: 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They also visited the India Innovates exhibition. The External Affairs Ministry today said the consensus on the New Delhi Declaration at the BRICS Summit was reached due to the year-long engagement at various levels during India's BRICS chairship. Addressing the media this evening at Bharat Mandapam in New Delhi, Secretary E.R. Sudhakar Dalela said adoption of the New Delhi Declaration was among the defining outcomes of India's chairship. Mr. Dalela said there are more than 50 outcomes from India's chairship of BRICS. He said BRICS nations worked together to deliver practical development-oriented outcomes. This is Akashwani giving you the news.

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1: Welcome back. You're with us on the news at 9. Prime Minister Narendra Modi and President of China Xi Jinping today reaffirmed that India and China should take a step

0: mutual respect, mutual sensitivity, and mutual interest. The two leaders expressed commitment to a fair, reasonable, and mutually acceptable resolution of the boundary question, proceeding from the political perspective of their overall bilateral relations and the long-term interests of the two peoples. The External Affairs Ministry said in a statement that the two leaders took note of the progress in people-to-people ties and underscored the need to further promote cultural exchanges, business linkages, and greater mobility between the two countries. On economic and trade relations, they underlined the need to address each other's concerns, including structural trade imbalance and supply chain issues, and facilitation of meaningful and predictable market access. The two leaders agreed that both sides must continue to expand common ground on regional and global issues and in addressing challenges. Earlier in the day, Prime Minister Modi held a series of bilateral meetings with leaders of BRICS countries.
1: Prime Minister Modi met his Ethiopian counterpart, Dr. Abiy Ahmed Ali, Malaysian counterpart, Anwar Ibrahim, and Vietnamese counterpart, Le Minh Hung. The leaders reviewed cooperation in trade, defense and security, people-to-people ties, and also covered regional and global issues. Mr. Modi also held talks with Abu Dhabi Crown Prince Sheikh Khalid bin Mohammed bin Zayed Al Nahyan. Both sides reiterated the importance of the India-UAE Comprehensive Strategic Partnership and agreed and also welcomed the UAE's International Holding Company's planned $11.5 billion investment in an integrated greenfield aluminium project in Odisha. Amrit Bhushan, News Desk.
0: Prime Minister Modi is now hosting a gala dinner for the BRICS leaders. You're listening to the news at 9 on Akashvani.
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0: In other news, the Central Bureau of Investigation, CBI, today successfully secured the extradition of Red Notice subject Amritpal Singh, alias Gurpal Singh, from Moldova to India. The wanted fugitive was extradited by the CBI in coordination with the Ministry of External Affairs, the Ministry of Home Affairs and Punjab Police. A team of four members of Punjab Police was sent to Moldova to bring back the fugitive. The investigation agency said he was wanted in multiple serious criminal cases registered in Punjab. In hockey, India stormed into the final of the Women Junior Asia Cup 2026, defeating South Korea 5-1 in Mochi, China today. India will face hosts China in the final clash of the tournament. For India, Supriya scored a hat-trick while Madhusudan and Sukhvir Kaur also found the net, while Yuri Jeong scored South Korea's only goal of the match. In US Open tennis, defending champion Aryna Sabalenka will take on Elena Rybakina in the women's singles final tonight, while Alexander Zverev will face Ben Shelton in the US Open men's singles final tomorrow. Top seed Zverev of Germany defeated Karen Khachanov of Russia in the first semi-final, while 8th seed Shelton beat 11th seed American Francis Tiafoe in the other. In the women's semi-finals, top seed Sabalenka defeated 3rd seed Jessica Pegula, while 2nd seed Rybakina beat 4th seed Coco Gauff. In women's doubles, Katerina Siniakova and Taylor Townsend won the title, defeating Americans Robin Montgomery and Ashlyn Kruger in the final. In cricket, India will begin their three-match T20I series against Afghanistan at Arun Jaitley Stadium in Delhi tomorrow. All three matches are scheduled at the same venue. The Inter Meteorological Department has issued a red colour warning for heavy to very heavy rainfall, with extremely heavy rainfall over Gujarat region tomorrow. The Weather Department said Madhya Pradesh, West Madhya Pradesh, Saurashtra and Kutch are expected to face heavy to very heavy rainfall. Now, before we end the bulletin, the headlines once again. BRICS nations adopt New Delhi Declaration 2026, reaffirming commitment to stronger multilateralism and deeper cooperation. Declaration calls for economic and developmental cooperation among member states, urges dialogue and diplomacy to resolve disputes, particularly in West Asia. New Delhi says adoption of the declaration among defining outcomes of India's BRICS chairship. Prime Minister Narendra Modi